0: the Kix Afternoon Show on the Harbor's New Country, Kix 95.3. And the Kix Afternoon Show brought to you in part by Q-Mart, 619 East Market Street in Aberdeen, and A1 Roofing. So great to have you along this afternoon. Lots of amazing music on the way for you. Plus, I'll give you a little update on Hoquiam's happenings for October 31st. I finally have the whole list, and I'll share that with you coming up.
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3: 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Tonight, increasing clouds with lows around 44. Tomorrow, mostly cloudy, highs near 59. Wednesday, 30% chance of rain before 11, mostly cloudy with highs around 63. And Thursday, mostly sunny with highs near 73 degrees. I'm Rick Moyer. That's your weather on the Harbor's New Country, Kix 95.3. 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

It's the Kix Afternoon Show. I'm Rick Boyer. Thanks for joining me. Well, Hoquin finally got their stuff over to me on what's going on with them for Halloween. So on Halloween Day, Haunted Hoquin has a bunch of Hoquin businesses participating. It'll be mapped out for everybody. Jitterhouse having tons of fun with DJ Steve and others inside the store. Big thanks to the Senior Center and Jitterhouse for going the extra mile for the kids in Hoquin. Also, Timberland Library has a pumpkin decorating event happening 10 to 11. And the YMCA doing their Harvest Festival from 2 to 4 on Halloween. And Buddy Moose will be doing Trunk or Treat starting at 5 o'clock. So there you go. That's Hoquin's layout of things. I don't have all the times and everything, but that is kind of what's going on for Hoquin.

0: 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You'll want what's next.
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0: 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Tonight, increasing clouds with lows around 44. Tomorrow, mostly cloudy with highs near 59. On Wednesday, a 30% chance of rain before 11, mostly cloudy with highs near 63. And then on Thursday and Friday, mostly sunny with highs around 71 degrees. That's your weather on the Harbor's New Country, Kix 95.3. I'm Rick Moyer. 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

Kix 95.3, the Harbor's new country with Morgan Wallen. Thanks for joining me for the Kix Afternoon Show. I'm Rick Moyer. Here you go, Jason Aldean. If I Didn't Love You, Kix 95.3. I wouldn't mind.

0: 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The Kix Afternoon Show brought to you in part by Whitney Chevrolet in Montesano and the Roof Doctor. 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Lots more music on the way.
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10: 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And maybe you've heard of some of our programs, Bicycles from Heaven. We help out the Salvation Army Food Bank, the Aberdeen Hoquiam Easter Egg Hunt, also Toast the Harbor Food and Wine Festival, and White Cane Days. 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
0: 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Tonight, increasing clouds with lows around 44. Tomorrow, mostly cloudy, highs near 59. Wednesday, 30% chance of rain before 11, mostly cloudy with highs around 63. And Thursday, mostly sunny with highs near 73 degrees. I'm Rick Moyer. That's your weather on the Harbor's new country, Kix 95.3. 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

95.3, the Harbor's New Country. Great to have you along on the Kix Afternoon Show. I hope you've been enjoying playing the crossword question. We're going to do it again tomorrow during the 3 o'clock hour. Our subject this week is all about fall food. And today's was apple pie. What's going to be tomorrow? I guess you're going to have to tune in and find out. You could win tickets to Driftwood Theater's latest play, I Love You, You're Perfect, Now Change. Kix 95.3. Here is Leanne Womack. 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
6: 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Tonight, increasing clouds with lows around 44. Tomorrow, mostly cloudy with highs near 59. On Wednesday, a 30% chance of rain before 11, mostly cloudy with highs near 63. And then on Thursday and Friday, mostly sunny with highs around 71 degrees. That's your weather on the Harbor's New Country Kicks 95.3. I'm Rick Moyer. 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

0: 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If I were emotionally attached to my football teams, yeah, it'd have been a rough weekend. Thankfully, that's not the case. It's B-Dub checking in. 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

0: 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Apparently, older generations want some traditions to make a comeback, and I gotta say, a few of these aren't bad. It's B-Dub. Give you one. Gathering around the radio. As a radio personality, I fully support that. My mortgage does too. Flying kites, another one. Taking pictures with actual cameras instead of holding your phone up through an entire concert. Love that one as well. And bringing back old-fashioned alarm clocks. You know, the ones that sound like somebody is breaking into your house. But my favorite suggestion, drinking at work. Pretty sure HR is the reason that tradition disappeared.
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12: 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Tonight, increasing clouds with lows around 44. Tomorrow, mostly cloudy, highs near 59. Wednesday, 30% chance of rain before 11, mostly cloudy with highs around 63. And Thursday, mostly sunny with highs near 73 degrees. I'm Rick Moyer. That's your weather on the Harbor's New Country, Kix 95.3. 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

0: 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Jason Aldean, Luke Bryan, Las Vegas. We're giving away that trip in just over 3 weeks. Monday, November 9th. Could be you getting called to fly to Vegas December 11th during NFR week. 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

0: 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If you are flying somewhere for the holidays, there are two dates coming up that could save you some serious money. We'll get into that next.
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4: 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Tonight, increasing clouds with lows around 44. Tomorrow, mostly cloudy with highs near 59. On Wednesday, a 30% chance of rain before 11, mostly cloudy with highs near 63. And then on Thursday and Friday, mostly sunny with highs around 71 degrees. That's your weather on the Harbor's New Country, Kix 95.3. I'm Rick Moyer. 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

0: Thanks for hanging. It's Kix 95.3. I know it's only October, but apparently it's already time to start stressing out about holiday travel because Thanksgiving dinner isn't expensive enough without airfare. It's B-Dub. Google looked at 5 years of flight prices and found that Thanksgiving flights are typically cheapest about 34 days out. Put your sweet spot around October 23rd to book. Christmas, about 56 days out, or October 30th. Now, these aren't guaranteed deals, just historical trends and averages. But if you're flying home for the holidays, those are two dates worth watching if you haven't already booked your tickets. And if you're hosting Thanksgiving instead, congratulations. 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

0: This is Kix 95.3. I know there's a hurricane that hit the Gulf Coast of Florida over the weekend. It's beat up, and I had friends all over just kind of batting down the hatches. Could have been a lot worse. One of those storms could have been a lot worse, but still quite a bit of damage done and people affected by it. So sending out my prayers, of course.
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0: 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Morgan Wallen is getting a country radio gig, and apparently I need to start worrying about my job security. 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
2: Morgan Wallen's coming for my job. Apparently, he'll be hosting the country radio station in Grand Theft Auto 6 alongside Lana Del Rey. So Lana plays a character named Delta Dawn. Morgan goes by MW, and Lana's real-life husband reportedly makes appearances as her secret lover, Mud Dog Mike. Because apparently even fictional country radio needs relationship drama. The game comes out November 19th, and other celebrity radio hosts reportedly include Bad Bunny and members of the hard rock band Slayer. Honestly, Morgan can have the gig. I'll spend enough time dealing with traffic, questionable drivers, and people stealing cars. I don't need to do it virtually, too. What's the most ridiculous celebrity radio duo you think would actually work, though? 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

0: 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I love sarcasm. Like 100% am all on board with sarcasm. There's a site called the Babylon Bee. It's more political satire, but they post this picture of this AI guy hiking. And it says, get a load of this ignorant moron who doesn't follow politics and is also really happy with his life. If that doesn't say it, I don't know what does. That was awesome.
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0: 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If you are flying somewhere for the holidays, there are two dates coming up that could save you some serious money. We'll get into that next.
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1: So I got to ask, how is it going? Because like this is a Priscilla Block is hanging, and we've known each other a long time. But you just stepped out, you know, left a label deal and stepped out independent. How's it going? Like, give me all the tea. I don't know that there's tea, but just give me all the info.
2: Oh my gosh. Okay. Well, first, it's so good to see you. I was so excited when my team reached out and like, y'all, he wants to talk and like do all the things. So thanks for having me. Life is good. Like there's really not, like, as far as tea goes on it, it's just, yeah. I kind of feel like I was at a point in my career where I felt like this decision was kind of weighing on me a little bit. And, I kind of, like I said in my post, I'm at a point right now where I'm like so just eager and hungry to get to the next level. And like, I just really kind of had to bet on myself right now and be like, I don't know what's next, but I know that I was meant to do this. And I know that I've got a really strong team of people around me that believe in this more than anything. And I kind of just felt like it was time to turn the page. Like, I'm so thankful for that chapter, and I'm so thankful for everything that it was. And I think it was successful on both ends, but
1: sure.
2: You know, as well as I do, sometimes like you just need some new energy around, you know, things that you're excited about. And so I don't know, I'm kind of like, there's a lot going on right now, but I'm leaning into this creative time. I'm writing like crazy right now. I feel like I'm writing the best songs I've ever written, and it's kind of wild what'll happen creatively when you feel free.
3: 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This gets even better.
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0: Kicks 95.3. What a weird weekend in football. It's beat up. I'm a Philadelphia Eagles fan, and obviously we lost yesterday in London, England. But none of the NFC East teams won. Like, and two of them played each other. You had two losses and a tie. No, is the NFC East trash in the NFL this year?
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0: Thanks for hanging. It's Kix 95.3. It's B-Dub. Hurricane hit over the weekend on the Gulf Coast of Florida. Crazy that I believe this was the first Atlantic hurricane of the year, which hopefully it's a really short season, but it's definitely really late.
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0: 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Some older people online are pointing out how much society has changed. And honestly, a few of these things might have been better back in the day. We'll break it down in minutes.
1: We'll be back before the boss notices.
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0: Kicks 95.3. It's B-Dub. Older Americans are sharing things that have completely changed during their lifetimes. And some of these are pretty interesting. Tattoos used to mean you were either a sailor or a biker. Now your kindergarten teacher probably has a full sleeve. Kids sports used to mean showing up at the park on Saturday. Now parents need a second mortgage to afford travel baseball. And remember when people actually called each other just to talk? Now if your phone rings unexpectedly, you assume somebody died. But one that really stood out, knowing your neighbors. People used to borrow tools, help each other out, actually socialize. Now you make eye contact, taking out the trash, and suddenly you're both pretending you forgot something inside.
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1: 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You bring the vibes. 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

0: Kicks 95.3. There's not a lot of pizza options directly near my house. It's B-Dub. I've got a Costco. I've got a local chain. And then there's this place called Mountain Mike's that just popped up. I hadn't had them before. I've like seen them on Instagram. It's like a franchise opportunity, but one just popped up in my town. Yo, if you pass by one, pull in. Solid pizza.
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0: 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Kelly Clarkson just had her own Pretty Woman moment at a store in Brooklyn, and let's just say she won't be going back. We'll get into that next.
1: Stay close. More coming.
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0: Appreciate you listening tonight. This is Kix 95.3. Remember that scene in Pretty Woman where Julia Roberts gets treated like she can't afford anything? Apparently, Kelly Clarkson just lived it. She went shopping at a store in Brooklyn and says an employee looked at her like she couldn't afford what she wanted and then offered to find her something cheaper. Kelly called the guy an idiot for losing a huge sale. The store fired back saying the item she wanted wasn't even for sale. Kelly responded by calling them liars. I'm just trying to imagine being the guy who apparently looked at Kelly Clarkson and thought, yeah, she's probably on a budget. Big mistake. Huge.
1: Don't clock out. Next one is solid.
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2: Dolly Parton has always been one of country music's biggest supporters of education, and she had a special message for music teachers at the CMA Foundation's Music Teachers of Excellence event. Zach Brown introduced a pre-recorded video of Dolly thanking teachers for inspiring the next generation. She said music brings people together, but none of that happens without teachers who encourage and believe in their students. And I love that because somewhere out there, a music teacher is working with a kid who might become the next Dolly Parton. Although finding another Dolly, good luck with that. That's your breakdown.
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0: and White Cane Days. If you would like to be involved with the Aberdeen Lions, just come to one of our meetings. 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

0: 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I'm excited to have a conversation with Dasha next week. We're actually recording it on Friday because next week she has vocal surgery. So not only did she play her last show of the year, I believe we will be the last show she's on this year. So any questions for Dasha, let me know at BW Radio.
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day, Potts Farm was a place to go. Load a truck up, hit the dirt road. Jumped a barbed wire, spread the word. Light the bonfire and call the girls. King and the Can and the Marlboro Man. Jack and Jim were a few good men. Where you learn how to kiss and cuss and fight too. Better watch out for the boys in blue. And all this small town, he said, she said. Ain't it funny how rumors spread? Like I know something y'all don't know. Man, that talk is getting old. You better mind your business, man. Watch your mouth. Before I have to knock that loud mouth out. I'm tired of talking, man. Y'all ain't listening. 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

Good morning, good morning, good morning, good morning. How you feeling? I'm Drew Walker. We are Kix 95.3. That woman there, Ella Langley. Wow. Red Rocks last week. Bucket list item concerts for her and all the highlights. A really cool performance. I got it on my stories for you. You can catch up on that anytime today. I call it Finding the Good. On Instagram, at Drew Walker Show. And talking about stories, who has their second career number one as an artist? This story, I love it. And the snack pack here next.

0: Well, John Morgan has the new number one song in America this week with Kid Myself. I love the wordplay and how he wrote it and performed it. It is his second career number one as an artist, following Friends Like That. Love that song that he did with Jason Aldean. And a fun fact, he's actually done, written a bunch of number ones for Jason Aldean previously, including his last one, Don't Tell On Me. Morgan's been by now. Morgan Wallen's been stuck at number two for the third week in a row. Wah, wah. And this is so fun. Producers of the Broadway premiere of Dolly, a true original musical, they have announced their leading cast members, including an 11-year-old, Nora Nunes. She was a finalist from the Search for Dolly open casting call. Preview performances start in early December. Opening night is going to be Tuesday, January 19th, which would have been Dolly's 81st birthday. And the producers have also unveiled a really wild partnership with the New York City Department of Education. They're going to distribute 30,000 free tickets to public school, middle and high school students during the years, during the show's first year production, simply to help kids learn about Dolly. And that is your Country Snack Pack.
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9: 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Tonight, increasing clouds with lows around 44. Tomorrow, mostly cloudy, highs near 59. Wednesday, 30% chance of rain before 11, mostly cloudy with highs around 63. And Thursday, mostly sunny with highs near 73 degrees. I'm Rick Moyer. That's your weather on the Harbor's New Country, Kicks 95.3. 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
14: 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Tonight, increasing clouds with lows around 44. Tomorrow, mostly cloudy with highs near 59. On Wednesday, a 30% chance of rain before 11, mostly cloudy with highs near 63. And then on Thursday and Friday, mostly sunny with highs around 71 degrees. That's your weather on the Harbor's New Country, Kix 95.3. 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

0: Maybe this is the time of the morning that you're just starting your coffee, or you're in the kitchen, or you're already at work. How do we maintain, how do we grow as we get older? I found something over the weekend called the 10 Commandments of Longevity from Dr. Michael Hall. And I really like a couple of them. Eating real food, doing the greens, minimizing the processed foods. I mean, that's just kind of sensible, right? But this is the wild one. Embracing the challenges, whether it's puzzles, classes, hobbies, learning a new skill. The mentally stimulating activities help keep our brain engaged, keep moving, regular exercise, staying curious, trying new things, exploring, learning, helping us stay connected to the world and our mind active as we age. But this is the biggest one, and I think about this all the time. Don't be skipping on your sleep. Most of us need between 6 and 8 hours a night. It's when our body recovers, the brain resets. Things that get in the way of that, screen time and poor bedtime habits. I am right there with you. Need to sleep.
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0: 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Little Big Town this week. Can you finish this?
1: And I can feel that muddy water running through my...
0: Okay, it's one word. I almost gave it away. Let's play it one more time.
1: And I can feel that muddy water running through my...
0: How do you finish that for Countryokey?

0: let's get rolling on Countryokey. 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Hi there. What's your name?
1: Anna.
0: Hi, Anna. How are you today?
1: I'm good. How are you doing?
0: Fantastic. Tell me something good happened to you over the weekend you're still smiling about.
1: We had a lot of family time this weekend. We visited a pumpkin farm, got to spend time together, enjoying the nice weather.
0: How many pumpkins do I find on your front porch? Are you a one household or are you like the more the merrier?
1: You know what? This weekend when we went, we just bought two so we can conquer them. We have the more the merrier in like the 20s.
0: I like that too. I personally like going to the farmer's market and getting the little itty bitty ones and you just put them on the front porch so you don't have to carve them. They're just kind of cute with the different colors, you know?
1: Yes, exactly.
0: Countryokey for Little Big Town. Are you ready, Anna?
1: Yes.
0: Here we go.
2: And I can feel that muddy water running through my...
0: One word, Anna. What do you think?
1: Veins.
0: Veins.
2: And I can feel that muddy water.
0: You girl, you're either a Little Big Town fan, you know their music, or that was just really super easy today.
1: A little bit of both.
0: Well, clearly you knew what you were doing, and because of that, you get bragging rights for this entire day. You know what? Just take it for the week, girl.
1: Awesome. Thank you.
3: You can picture.
4: Take a look under your bed. Find stuff under there? What about jobs? No? Now try your basement. There's a pair of overalls that overall you're not so into anymore. A perfectly good laptop that hasn't sat in your lap in months. And even more stuff, but still no jobs? Well, you really have both. See, stuff is defined as household articles considered as a group. Sometimes this stuff is no longer needed. Wait, no longer needed? That can't be right. Because remember those jobs you were looking for? Those are really needed, and they're the stuff inside your stuff. Even inside that winter coat.

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4: Well, we're going to see cloudy skies in the forecast with a high temp, 59 degrees today. So a little cooler, a little cloudier. Low is about 51 tonight as we head into late tonight. Early tomorrow morning, chance of showers at about 10 to 20%. So a little bit of rain's coming our way, but clear skies Wednesday nights, more sunshine and warmer by Thursday and Friday and into the weekend. Actually, looks like it's going to be pretty good. 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

0: Morning Rewind into 1994. If I mention the words Johnny's daddy was taking him fishing, do you know the song right away? This from Tim McGraw, Don't Take the Girl. 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
2: So we're going to see cloudy skies in the forecast with a high temp, 59 degrees today. So a little cooler, a little cloudier. Low is about 51 tonight as we head into late tonight. Early tomorrow morning, chance of showers about 10 to 20%. So a little bit of rain's coming our way, but cooler skies Wednesday nights, more sunshine and warmer by Thursday and Friday, and into the weekend actually looks like it's going to be pretty good. The latest weather update brought to you by the Dennis Company and the Roof Doctor.
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0: Was talking to Anna doing Countryoke a little bit earlier this hour on the show, and I haven't stopped thinking about the pumpkins. What is the, like, why are pumpkins white and blue and green versus just the orange? Is there a way, have you ever seen anything like this? Hit me up on Instagram, at Drew Walker Show. Send me a DM. The little pumpkins, like the little white ones that you get at the farmer's market, how are they grown differently, and why do we love them so much?
1: Hi, I'm Darren.
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Something big just happened in John Morgan's life. This guy with this song. I love the wordplay so much. That scoop coming up here next in your country snack pack. Sunday.

0: Well, John Morgan has the new number one song in America this week with Kid Myself. I love the wordplay and how he wrote it and performed it. It is his second career number one as an artist, following Friends Like That. Love that song that he did with Jason Aldean. And a fun fact, he's actually written a bunch of number ones for Jason Aldean previously, including his last one, Don't Tell On Me. Morgan's been by now. Morgan Wallen's been stuck at number two for the third week in a row. Wah, wah. And this is so fun. Producers of the Broadway premiere of Dolly, a true original musical, they have announced their leading cast members, including an 11-year-old, Nora Nunes. She was a finalist from the Search for Dolly open casting call. Preview performances start in early December. Opening night is going to be Tuesday, January 19th, which would have been Dolly's 81st birthday. And the producers have also unveiled a really wild partnership with the New York City Department of Education. They're going to distribute 30,000 free tickets to public school, middle and high school students during the show's first year production, simply to help kids learn about Dolly. And that is your Country Snack Pack.
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5: Kicks 95.3, Twin Harbor weather.
0: Well, we're going to see cloudy skies in the forecast with a high temp, 59 degrees today. So a little cooler, a little cloudier. Low is about 51 tonight as we head into late tonight. Early tomorrow morning, chance of showers at about 10 to 20%. So a little bit of rain's coming our way, but cooler skies Wednesday nights, more sunshine and warmer by Thursday and Friday, and into the weekend actually looks like it's going to be pretty good. 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

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At the end of the month, they're doing two shows because Steven Tyler, lead singer of Aerosmith, his vocal cords are fully recovered. Just for giggles, I hopped on. How much do you think the cheapest ticket for Eric Church and Aerosmith and all the people is? $350. And that's before Ticketmaster fees.

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16: Well, we're going to see cloudy skies in the forecast with a high temp, 59 degrees today, so a little cooler, a little cloudier. Low is about 51 tonight as we head into late tonight. Early tomorrow morning, chance of showers is about 10 to 20%. So a little bit of rain's coming our way, but clear skies Wednesday nights, more sunshine and warmer by Thursday and Friday. And into the weekend, actually, looks like it's going to be pretty good. The latest weather update brought to you by the Dennis Company and the Roof Doctor.
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0: What is today? October 13th. We're still more than 2 weeks away from Halloween. And I realize, I see this happen every year, and it just amazes me. If you're into Christmas music, love you for that. Not ready for it. But if you listen to Coast 103.1 in Salt Lake City, they are the first in America to flip to all Christmas music. How? Why? Way too early.
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0: Good morning. Love that you found us. Let's do our early morning edition of Countryokey. Little Big Town this week. Can you finish this?
1: And I can feel that muddy water running through my...
0: Okay, it's one word. I almost gave it away. Let's play it one more time.
1: And I can feel that muddy water running through my...
0: How do you finish that for Countryokey?

0: Let's get rolling on Countryokey Drew Walker Mornings. Hi there, what's your name?
1: Anna.
0: Hi, Anna. How are you today?
1: I'm good. How are you doing?
0: Fantastic. Tell me something good happened to you over the weekend you're still smiling about.
1: We had a lot of family time this weekend. We visited a pumpkin farm, got to spend time together, enjoying the nice weather.
0: How many pumpkins do I find on your front porch? Are you a one household, or are you like the more the merrier?
1: You know what? This weekend when we went, we just bought two so we can conquer them. We have the more the merrier in like the 20s.
0: I like that too. I personally like going to the farmer's market and getting the little itty bitty ones, and you just put them on the front porch so you don't have to carve them. They're just kind of cute with the different colors, you know?
1: Yes, exactly.
0: Countryokey for Little Big Town. Are you ready, Anna?
1: Yes.
0: Here we go.
2: And I can feel that muddy water running through my...
0: One word, Anna. What do you think?
1: Veins.
0: Veins.
2: And I can feel that muddy water.
0: You, girl, you're either a Little Big Town fan, you know their music, or that was just really super easy today.
1: A little bit of both.
0: Well, clearly you knew what you were doing, and because of that, you get bragging rights for this entire day. You know what? Just take it for the week, girl.
1: Awesome. Thank you.
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14: Well, we're going to see cloudy skies in the forecast with a high temp, 59 degrees today, so a little cooler, a little cloudier. Low is about 51 tonight as we head into late tonight. Early tomorrow morning, chance of showers at about 10 to 20%. So a little bit of rain's coming our way, but cooler skies Wednesday nights, more sunshine and warmer by Thursday and Friday. And into the weekend, actually, looks like it's going to be pretty good. 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

If you missed it earlier on the show, talking about Ella Langley, that woman right there, Red Rocks, her incredible performances last week. And I found one of the coolest videos to share called Find

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2: So we're going to see cloudy skies in the forecast with a high temp, 59 degrees today. So a little cooler, a little cloudier. Low is about 51 tonight as we head into late tonight. Early tomorrow morning, chance of showers is about 10 to 20%. So a little bit of rain's coming our way, but clear skies Wednesday nights, more sunshine and warmer by Thursday and Friday. And into the weekend, actually, looks like it's going to be pretty good. 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

0: remember the first time we heard this from Jelly Roll and thinking, what a brilliant, simple song talking about everything that has been going on and all of us feeling that at one time. I hope that in his time off, he gets some rest and thinks about new music. We do love Jelly Roll. I'm Drew Walker. Thanks for listening. Hope you have a fantastic Tuesday. Be good to yourself. You deserve it. And I'll see you back here early tomorrow morning. Thanks for playing. Peace.
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0: Another day, another $1,000, and it's your chance to win it right now with Fall Into Cash. 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All you have to do is take the keyword I give you and text it back to me at this number, 844-833-8221. And do yourself a favor. 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You're going to need it a lot. We're giving you 5 code words every single weekday, and each one gives you another chance at the $1,000. And by the way, there's a lot of money on the table. We're giving away $20,000 in total. We gave away $5,000 last week, another $1,000 yesterday, and we're doing it again every weekday this week, the next week, and the next week. So here's your winning word. Ready? It's cash. C-A-S-H, cash. 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
10: Well, we're going to see cloudy skies in the forecast with a high temp, 59 degrees today, so a little cooler, a little cloudier. Low is about 51 tonight as we head into late tonight. Early tomorrow morning, chance of showers at about 10 to 20%. So a little bit of rain's coming our way, but clear skies Wednesday nights, more sunshine and warmer by Thursday and Friday. And into the weekend, actually, looks like it's going to be pretty good. 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
5: Well, we're going to see cloudy skies in the forecast with a high temp, 59 degrees today, so a little cooler, a little cloudier. Low is about 51 tonight as we head into late tonight. Early tomorrow morning, chance of showers is about 10 to 20%, so a little bit of rain's coming our way, but cooler skies Wednesday nights, more sunshine and warmer by Thursday and Friday, and into the weekend, actually, looks like it's going to be pretty good. The latest weather update brought to you by the Dennis Company and the Roof Doctor.
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0: You remember Tobey Maguire? He was the Spider-Man like two Spider-Men ago. He, over the weekend, this has got to be tough. His ex-wife got remarried. Now, they've only been divorced for a couple of weeks, which is tough. But even tougher, she got remarried to a billionaire. And, you know, even if you say, like, I don't care what you do, go on with your life, I wish you the best, whatever, you still don't want to, you know, see her marry a billionaire. Here's the weirdest part of it, because you shouldn't feel too bad for Toby. He got a job. He was probably busy, you know. His job was officiating his ex-wife's wedding. That's right. He's the guy that stood up in front of him and said, do you, and why did you? No, he didn't say that last part. You know, he was thinking it, though. Tobey Maguire married his ex-wife of only a couple of weeks to a billionaire, and he was the guy holding the Bible.
1: 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Take a look under your bed. 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What about jobs? 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

couple of troublemakers right there. That's Coe Wetzel and Jesse Murph with High Road. You know what's something cool about Coe Wetzel? He and my mama were born in the same town, a little town in Texas called Pittsburgh, Texas. And it's famous for hot links, my mama and Coe Wetzel. That's just about... Oh, and Bo Pilgrim, the chicken guy. I don't know if you remember that from back in the day. Speaking of Texas and Coe Wetzel, if you're thinking about maybe doing a little Christmas shopping in the Lone Star State, coming up this December, you can see Coe Wetzel and Parker McCollum in one of the most legendary venues of all time, the world's largest honky-tonk. No, it's not Gilly's. Good guess. It's Billy Bob's Texas in Fort Worth. And if you haven't ever been, listen, they don't give me any tourist dollars for Fort Worth, to, you know, for you to fly out there and put on a cowboy hat and walk around like you own the place. But it is cool. It's really cool. There's a bar across from Billy Bob's in an old, like, Western cowboy hotel, and the the bar stools are saddles. It's really neat. Billy Bob's Texas is a cool place to see it, and that's where they just added their second show, because Coe Wetzel and Parker McCollum are going all through Texas doing this naughty or nice tour for Christmas, and I think you can figure out who's who. But it's so popular that they've already sold out one of their dates.

0: Billy Bob's Texas. They've added a second date. They're going to be there December the 9th and December the 10th. Enough time for you to go down, get some barbecue, do your Christmas shopping, go watch the Naughty or Nice tour, and be back in time for Christmas.
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9: Well, we're going to see cloudy skies in the forecast with a high temp, 59 degrees today. So a little cooler, a little cloudier. Low is about 51 tonight as we head into late tonight. Early tomorrow morning, chance of showers is about 10 to 20%. So a little bit of rain's coming our way, but clear skies Wednesday nights, more sunshine and warmer by Thursday and Friday. And into the weekend, actually, looks like it's going to be pretty good. 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

Not only did he have a huge personality and an incredible singing voice, he was quite the athlete. Before Toby Keith got up on the stage, he got out on the field, semi-pro, for the Oklahoma City Drillers football team. Can you imagine being hit by Toby Keith? And then he says, "How do you like me now?" I think that's where this song came from.

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10: Well, we're going to see cloudy skies in the forecast with a high temp, 59 degrees today. So a little cooler, a little cloudier. Low is about 51 tonight as we head into late tonight. Early tomorrow morning, chance of showers is about 10 to 20%. So a little bit of rain's coming our way, but cooler skies Wednesday nights, more sunshine and warmer by Thursday and Friday. And into the weekend, actually, looks like it's going to be pretty good. The latest weather update brought to you by the Dennis Company and the Roof Doctor.
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0: You had a flight delay or cancellation yesterday, maybe because of a toilet in North Carolina. I got the details you got to hear coming up in less than 10. First, Lainey Wilson. This is Heart Like a Truck.
1: I never

0: Hundreds of flight delays and 9 cancellations at one of the most critical airports in the United States yesterday. The Raleigh-Durham International Airport in North Carolina was a mess. Thousands of people have been affected by this. We're talking not just at this airport, because it's so huge. When there's a problem at RDU, that's what we like to call it, all of those issues ripple out to the airports around them. Cancellations, reroutes, people just scrambling to try to get on a flight. You saw Home Alone. It's like that. Here's the problem. There were plumbing issues. And go with me on this. I know it doesn't sound like they're connected, but plumbers that were there working on the airport severed a Federal Aviation Administration fiber optic line that goes to the control tower. The most important building in the entire complex there. You know, without that, you can't really do anything safely. And so, yes, that's bad. All right. But the good news is that the toilets work now. So I think we got to look at the upside on this. And that's the only silver lining I could possibly find.
1: You know,
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0: ever use gripe water? It's supposed to help babies stop from being so fussy. And if you've ever had a baby, you know that that sounds amazing, right? But it didn't really work for us, I guess. This stuff sounds like it really works, though. It's called Baby's Magic Tea Brand Baby Sleep Gripe Water. And the Food and Drug Administration tested it, and now they're recalling it because it has alcohol in it, which is probably the secret to why it works so fantastically for babies and for parents. Everyone loves the gripe water. 4 fluid ounce bottles. They carry the lot number 25122BW, like you're going to be able to read that after drinking it. They were sold online through Amazon and other digital retailers. There have been no adverse health events reported so far, but obviously you can see the problem there. Caregivers are urged to immediately stop using the product and either discard or return it for a full refund. Side effects include being really snazzy dancers and great singers. That's what these babies need, a little confidence.
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10: Well, we're going to see cloudy skies in the forecast with a high temp, 59 degrees today, so a little cooler, a little cloudier. Low is about 51 tonight as we head into late tonight. Early tomorrow morning, chance of showers is about 10 to 20%. So a little bit of rain's coming our way, but clear skies Wednesday nights, more sunshine and warmer by Thursday and Friday. And into the weekend, actually, looks like it's going to be pretty good. 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
7: So we're going to see cloudy skies in the forecast with a high temp, 59 degrees today. So a little cooler, a little cloudier. Low is about 51 tonight as we head into late tonight. Early tomorrow morning, chance of showers about 10 to 20%. So a little bit of rain's coming our way, but cooler skies Wednesday nights, more sunshine and warmer by Thursday and Friday and into the weekend. Actually, looks like it's going to be pretty good. The latest weather update brought to you by the Dennis Company and the Roof Doctor.
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it's almost fall into cash time. In less than 10 minutes, I got the keyword that could unlock that $1,000 payday for you. But first, it's Morgan Wallen and Ernest with Cowgirls. She's

$1,000 on the line, and here's your chance to win it with Fall Into Cash. I'm going to give you a keyword. You just text it back to me at 844-833-8221, and boom, you're in the running to win this $1,000 we are giving away today. But don't forget, you get five chances every weekday. It's 10 a.m., noon, 2, 4, and 6 p.m. We're going to give you a code word in each one of those hours, and each one is another shot at the $1,000. 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And I want you to get yours. You ready? 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F-A-L-L, fall. 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

0: Which one of these is worse? Having your partner cheat on you or having your partner watch a show without you that you guys have been watching together? You know what I'm talking about. It's called stream cheating. And when you've been watching a show together and they watch one without you and get ahead of you, throwing off the entire reason you started watching this thing in the first place, 14% of the people surveyed by Netflix said that it was worse than having an actual physical affair. And here's what's even more crazy. 46% of streaming couples worldwide have done it. The audacity. Do you think it's that bad? Do you think if your partner watches the show without you, that that's worse than having an affair? Is it even close to having an affair? Because, you know, look, it's happened to me, and I hate to admit this to you, but I've done it too. Look, I'm not alone. 46%. Come on. It is hurtful. I wish I could say it's just a show. We're just watching Smallville again, and you had to skip ahead like some dirty so-and-so. Is it really that bad?
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9: Well, we're going to see cloudy skies in the forecast with a high temp, 59 degrees today, so a little cooler, a little cloudier. Low is about 51 tonight as we head into late tonight, early tomorrow morning. Chance of showers is about 10 to 20%. So a little bit of rain's coming our way, but cooler skies Wednesday nights, more sunshine and warmer by Thursday and Friday, and into the weekend actually looks like it's going to be pretty good. The latest weather update brought to you by the Dennis Company and the Roof Doctor.
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It was on this day in 1792 that our first president, George Washington, laid the first stone for the United States Executive Mansion, the house that we know as the White House today. And they laid out all the plans, and they made sure to include enough room for the ballroom and a place for ultimate fights. They really did think of everything.

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1: Well, we're going to see cloudy skies in the forecast with a high temp, 59 degrees today, so a little cooler, a little cloudier. Low is about 51 tonight as we head into late tonight. Early tomorrow morning, chance of showers is about 10 to 20%, so a little bit of rain's coming our way, but cooler skies Wednesday nights, more sunshine and warmer by Thursday and Friday, and into the weekend, actually, looks like it's going to be pretty good. The latest weather update brought to you by the Dennis Company and the Roof Doctor.
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We're just a little over 2 weeks away from Halloween and trick-or-treating, but before you go out and buy your candy, because you got to do it soon, all the good stuff's going to be gone. I've got a couple of pointers to make you the most popular house in the neighborhood. And no, it's not just full-size candy bars, unless you're willing to do that, are you? All right, I'll give you the details in less than 10. First, Dustin Lynch, this is...

0: unless you're willing to hand out full-size candy bars for Halloween, you got to make sure you get exactly the right candy for your trick-or-treaters. I'm trying to help you be the most popular house in your neighborhood in just a little over 2 weeks when it's October the 31st and it's Halloween. It's going to be a big night, okay? Now, I'm not doing this alone. This isn't just my experience, although I have quite a bit to build on. This is a beautiful survey put together by DoorDash, of all people, who I think are trying to highlight the fact that you can order your Christmas or your Halloween candy and have it delivered to your house so you don't have to fight the stores. But this list is so comprehensive. If you're looking to be the most popular house, you know, in the neighborhood, chocolate is really the way to go because so many of these entries have chocolate in them. There's one, there's two, three, four, five, easily half of this list, and the top four, that is, are chocolates. But I'm going to start with 10 here, okay? These are the top 10 most popular candies. They're guaranteed to make you the most popular house at Halloween. At number 10, it's Kit Kat. At number 9, gummy bears. But it's got to be the good gummy bears. You know, I like to shop at Dollar General too, but don't get the knockoff gummy bears. Get the Haribo ones. Those are the good ones from Germany. Those are the good ones. Sour Patch Kids at number 8, very popular. At number 7, Airheads. Love those. At number 6, Skittles. Not a big fan, but they seem to be very popular, especially in like Texas, Oklahoma, and Georgia. Like I said, it's a very comprehensive list. At number 5, Nerds, always popular. Even if you don't like sour candy, man, Nerds are awesome. And then we get into the big boys, okay? Now, it's all chocolate all the way to the top of the list. And at number 4, this is my all-time favorite Halloween candy. It is Snickers. This is what whenever I check my kids' candy, I always take a sample for safety, and that sample is always a Snickers. At number 3, M&M's. Come on, man. Classic. Perfect, right? Melt in your mouth, not in your hands. That's not true. They'll totally melt in your hands. And I have the chocolatey hand memories to prove it. At number 2, the classic Hershey's milk chocolate bar, that is. And at number 1, what do you think it is? Number 1, most popular Halloween candy. It's chocolate. I already told you that, right? Reese's Peanut Butter Cups. Boom. There you go. That's the top seller in 40 states and Washington, D.C. And if you have a whole bunch of those, you're guaranteed to be a popular house, if not the most popular house at Halloween this year. Remember, full-size candy bars still on the table.
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0: Here we go. It's that time again already. Another chance for you to win $1,000. It's part of Fall Into Cash. And I say part because we're giving away $20,000 in total. $1,000 every weekday. And here's your chance to win it right now. You text me this word back at 844-833-8221. And you are in the running to win. That word is air. A-I-R, air. Text that to me once again, 844-833-8221. And don't forget, you got another keyword coming up in the 4 o'clock hour and the 6 o'clock hour. And each one of those gives you another chance to win $1,000 with Fall Into Cash. Good luck.
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5: Well, we're going to see cloudy skies in the forecast with a high temp, 59 degrees today, so a little cooler, a little cloudier. Low is about 51 tonight as we head into late tonight. Early tomorrow morning, chance of showers at about 10 to 20%. So a little bit of rain's coming our way, but cooler skies Wednesday nights, more sunshine and warmer by Thursday and Friday, and into the weekend, actually, looks like it's going to be pretty good. 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

This guy just named as the latest headliner in the three-day country music festival known as The Bash in Norwalk, Ohio, coming up in August of next year. I'm talking about Russell Dickerson. This has happened to me.

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8: Well, we're going to see cloudy skies in the forecast with a high temp, 59 degrees today. So a little cooler, a little cloudier. Low is about 51 tonight as we head into late tonight. Early tomorrow morning, chance of showers at about 10 to 20%. So a little bit of rain's coming our way, but cooler skies Wednesday nights, more sunshine and warmer by Thursday and Friday, and into the weekend actually looks like it's going to be pretty good. 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

0: It's almost as if the critics of Ella Langley's music have no idea what country music is in the first place. The first word of that is country. You know, if you come from the country and you do country things and you're a country singer, those things make all the sense in the world, you know? And if Ella Langley went out duck hunting and buck hunting, which she has, and that ticks people off, I suggest that you give a listen to country music as a whole and try to find out if that's your thing, because it doesn't sound like it. These pictures of her with a buck, and you know the pose, right? You pose with the buck that you shot, or all the ducks that you shot. There's one of those. Those pictures have been making the rounds, and people have been criticizing her for being cruel to animals. And I think that if you can do that, you probably aren't cut out to be a country music fan. That's just my opinion.
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0: Megan Maroney on the Harbor's New Country, Kix 95.3. It's the Kix Afternoon Show, brought to you in part today by Q-Mart, 619 East Market Street in Aberdeen, and A1 Roofing. Thanks for joining me. I'm Rick Moyer. Coming up, we're going to play the crossword question, and you'll get your joke of the day all through the month of October. A nice groaner for Halloween that you can add to your dad joke arsenal. Yeah, I'm not apologizing for it either.
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9: Well, we're going to see cloudy skies in the forecast with a high temp, 59 degrees today. So a little cooler, a little cloudier. Low is about 51 tonight as we head into late tonight. Early tomorrow morning, chance of showers at about 10 to 20%. So a little bit of rain's coming our way, but clear skies Wednesday night, more sunshine and warmer by Thursday and Friday. And into the weekend, actually, looks like it's going to be pretty good. The latest weather update brought to you by the Dennis Company and the Roof Doctor.
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95.3, the Harbor's new country. Well, time once again to play the crossword question. Now, this week, it's all about fall food. So, here we are in the fall. What kind of foods would you eat? Well, I'm going to give you the amount of letters in the word or phrase and a hint. And then you text me at 360-537-0953 with the answer. First person to get the correct answer will win tickets to go see Driftwood Players' new play, I Love You, You're Perfect Now, Change. And I believe the last time you can see it is this weekend. So I've got tickets right here. If you want them, you got to text me the correct answer. So here we go. Fall food. Yesterday it was apple pie. Today it's one word and only four letters. One word, four letters. And your hint is alphabet. Alphabet. Okay, four letters. Fall food. What am I thinking of? All right, go ahead and text me, 360-537-0953, if you know the answer to the crossword question.

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7: 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All right, tonight mostly cloudy with lows about 52 degrees. Tomorrow, 30% chance of rain, mainly before 10 a.m. Mostly cloudy, though, with highs near 63. Thursday, sunshine with highs going up all the way to 73 degrees. And on Friday, mostly sunny, highs near 71 degrees. That's your weather on the Harbor's New Country, Kix 95.3.
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Luke Bryan with Country, and She Knows It on the Harbor's New Country, Kix 95.3. Well, we've got ourselves a winner in the crossword question. Today, food or fall food. Foods in the fall. I don't know how to. Yeah, okay. All about fall food. There you go. That's what I was looking for. So far, we've had apple pie. That was yesterday. Today, one word, four letters, and the hint was alphabet. I'm not sure as many people are familiar with this one, but

What do you like to eat? It's warm. It's cozy. It's soup. S-O-U-P. Congratulations. Good job. Soup was the word I was looking for. Remember alphabet soup? No. I never really spelled anything with it. I just ate it. But anyway, congratulations to our winner. You got yourself a couple of tickets to Driftwood Players. I love you. You're perfect. Now change, would you? So there you go. Thanks for playing the crossword question. Here's some Lee Bryce for you. Kix 95.3.

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0: 95.3, the Harbor's new country. It is the Kix Afternoon Show. I'm Rick Moyer, and the Afternoon Show brought to you by Q-Mart, 619 East Market Street in Aberdeen, and A1 Roofing. 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And since it is October, you know what time it is, right?
1: Nightmare.
0: Yep, it's time for those 31 Halloween dad jokes. One groan-worthy joke every day for the month of October.
1: Welcome to your nightmare.
0: Yeah, yesterday's was goofy, man. It was, what do you call two witches sharing an apartment? We call them broommates. Well, today, there's a brand new one. You can use this in your dad joke arsenal. Go ahead and get your phone ready and write it in here so you can share it with your family and your friends and your coworkers. And then tell them, yeah, that's right, I learned this one on the Kix Afternoon Show. Here you go. You ready? Why did the Scarecrow win an award? Well, that's obvious. He was outstanding in his field. All right, that's a good one. I don't apologize. Hey, thanks for listening to the Kix Afternoon Show. I appreciate you.
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0: And your weather forecast for tonight, mostly cloudy. Lows around 52 degrees. Tomorrow, 30% chance of rain, mainly before 10. And then mostly cloudy with highs near 63 degrees. Thursday, sunshine, highs near 73. And Friday, mostly sunny with highs near 71 degrees. That's your weather on the Harbor's New Country, Kix 95.3. 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

the Kicks afternoon show. I'm Rick Moyer. That was Lady A with Downtown. Hope your afternoon's going well. I'll be with you all the way till 7 tonight and enjoying every bit of the music and fun. I appreciate you joining me. All right, here's some Stella Lefties called Boston Kicks 95.3.

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3: 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All right, tonight mostly cloudy with lows about 52 degrees. Tomorrow, 30% chance of rain, mainly before 10 a.m. Mostly cloudy, though, with highs near 63. Thursday, sunshine with highs going up all the way to 73 degrees. And on Friday, mostly sunny, highs near 71 degrees. That's your weather on the Harbor's New Country, Kix 95.3.
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95.3, the Harbor's new country. It is the Kix Afternoon Show, and I'm Rick Moyer. Happy to be here today, enjoying the day with you. It's been nice. I like the nice weather. Hey, this Saturday, the Toast of the Harbor, it's the wine festival from the Aberdeen Lions Club. It's one of their fundraisers they do from 2 p.m. to 8 p.m. at Quinault Beach Resort Casino. There's wine, spirit, cider tasting, silent auction, shopping. There's a new beer garden and entertainment. And it's all pre-sale, $25 for the tickets, $30 at the door. It's really quite fun, and there's all sorts of great sponsors that put this on. You want to go check it out. I was going to say the Taste, but it's the Toast of the Harbor. October 17th, that's Saturday from 2 to 8 p.m. All right, here's Morgan Wallen. This is called You Proof. Kix 95.3. Yeah.

0: It's the Harbor's New Country, Kix 95.3 with Bailey Zimmerman. I'm Rick Moyer on the Kix Afternoon Show, brought to you in part by Whitney Chevrolet in Montesano and The Roof Doctor. Thanks, guys. I've got so much great music on the way for you. I know you're going to love it. Yeah, just stick around. I'll give you all sorts of great stuff.
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